Star 94.5 with the soul of Orlando. Your man with issues, Big Lip, holding it down. That's B-I-G-L-I-P. Make sure you follow me on Instagram at Big Lip M-I-A. How you doing? How your mama doing? How everybody doing? All right, so check it out, y'all. You know, I played the little, the sound clip of Gail King when she was being interviewed on the Daddy's Home podcast, where she basically talked about how she came home early and caught her ex-husband cheating. But I'm going to be honest with you. I didn't even know she had an ex-husband before. I didn't. I thought the only other relationship she had was with Oprah Winfrey. Why am I like this? But listen, I'm going to be honest with you. In the podcast, she did address the rumors about her and Oprah Winfrey. And she said, you know what? We are not gay. She says, but if we were lesbians, we would tell the world because there's nothing wrong with it. But no, you know, people talk about their relationship and that, you know, they're lesbians. She was like, no, it is not true. Okay. Listen, and I believe her. All right, maybe I don't. But anyway, there it is. But anyway, for these stories and more, make sure you check out my Instagram at Big Lip M-I-A. That's B-I-G-L.

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0: This isn't just a night out. 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So, Dad, step up, suit up, and take your prize.

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Yeah. 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

Star 94.5, we're the soul of Orlando, and of course, Ricky Smiley's paying those bills and $1,000 five times a day. What's going on, your man with issues? Big Lip holding it down, that's B-I-G-L-I-P. Make sure you follow me on Instagram at Big Lip M-R-A, all right? So check it out, man. This is very important, man. We are stopping the music to silence the violence now. It goes down this Sunday from 7 to 9. Listen, we're presenting a live broadcast forum to address domestic violence, and let me be so real with you guys, man. There are men that experience domestic violence also. So domestic violence does not necessarily have to do with just females. You know, so we want to touch on everything. And, you know, and like right now, we've seen how much violence has just been going on inside so many families across the country. So make sure you listen on Sunday. And now, if you need more details, make sure you log on to Star 94.5.

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20: 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Okay. Now keep in mind that I'm an artist, and I'm sensitive about my shit. So y'all be nice about it. All right. Sisters, how y'all feel? Brothers, y'all all right? All right. 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

Hey, what's good? It's your man, Kyle LaRue, checking in with my homie, Big Lip. Coming up tonight at 10, we are setting the mood with your favorite love songs, slow jams, and mellow moods on The Quiet Storm, right here on Star 94.5, the soul of Orlando.

0: $5,000 five times a day. Your next shot at that cash is coming up bright and early. That would be tomorrow morning at 8 a.m. All right, there it is. I'm out of here. It's been fun, but I got to run. I'm out the door. The Quiet Storm is coming up next. My brother DJ Kyler Blue is going to take you through the night with the Quiet Storm. All right, I'm out of here. B.I.G. Believe in God because he believes in you. Live every day like it's your last because one day you're going to be right. And don't always follow the path that others may lead. Instead, create your own path for others to follow. I will check you out tomorrow. See ya. Peace.
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Well, hello there. Good evening to you. Welcome into your Thursday night edition of The Quiet Storm, Star 94.5, the soul of Orlando. How you living? It's your man, Kyle LaRue. Happy to be with you here on this Thursday night. Weekend right there. If you look real close, you can see it. It's right there within arm's reach. We're on our way. But first, time to stop down, relax, and unwind with some of your favorites from today and back in the day. Getting us started, some music here from The Deal, Inside the Quiet Storm, Star 94.5.

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0: It's Alicia Keys here inside The Quiet Storm, and the Broadway musical loosely based on the life of Alicia Keys, Hell's Kitchen, is in the midst of a massive North American tour. 45 cities on this tour, which will take this thing right on into 2027. Currently at its second major stop in Los Angeles, and Hell's Kitchen will be posted up there till about June 21st. Then other cities on this leg of the tour include Salt Lake City, Seattle, Las Vegas, and San Diego, among others, taking them through the summertime. And then in the fall, you got Charlotte and Toronto. And then early next year, Washington, D.C., Philly, Houston, and Dallas are all scheduled to get a glimpse of this incredible Broadway musical that has received so many accolades. Trying to get as many people in North America to see this play. That's what's up. You're inside The Quiet Storm, Star 94.5. We are Orlando's only R&B. We're Ricky Smiley. Pays your bills 5 times a day, every weekday. Don't forget your next shot at $1,000. Coming up tomorrow morning at 8. It's yours truly, Kyle LaRue. Happy to be here with you on this Thursday night. With some new sounds from Bruno Mars right around the corner. His latest, Why You Wanna Fight. Got Usher and Nice and Slow coming up for you as well. When The Quiet Storm continues next.
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Bruno Mars right here, his latest album entitled The Romantic. And here's Why You Wanna Fight.

0: Star 94.5, Orlando's only R&B. Setting the mood for your late night here inside the Quiet Storm. Your man Kyle LaRue, happy to be with you here on the station where Ricky Smiley is trying to put some money in your pocket before this weekend gets here. 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We take it back with sounds from the Commodores on the way. 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

thank you so much for making us a part of your late night. You're inside the Quiet Storm. Star 94.5, the soul of Orlando. It's your man Kyle LaBrue with you here. Perhaps one of the most recognizable piano intros on a song. Classic sounds here from the Commodores. Inside the Quiet Storm.

straight out of the UK. It's London's own L. Means. His latest called Reclusive. Here inside the Quiet Storm, Star 94.5, Orlando's only R&B. 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

0: Star 94.5, Orlando's only R&B with Ricky Smiley. 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Giving you another chance to win $1,000 coming up tomorrow morning at 8. That's your next opportunity to get this money. It's your man, Kyle LaRue, cooling out with you after hours here inside the Quiet Storm. Here's your invitation to join us this weekend as we tackle a very serious issue. 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Star cares about our community. We're going to get into some new sounds. Again, man, London cranking up the music scene for real. We'll get into some new stuff from Saint Harrison, straight out of the UK. It's got a new song called Bad. We'll jump into it. H-Town taking us back with Knocking the Boots and much more on tap when the Quiet Storm continues next at Star 94.5.
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9: When you think about an accident, what's the first thing that comes to your mind? 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

You're inside the Quiet Storm, Star 94.5, the soul of Orlando. Can't say it enough, but big congratulations to the graduating class of 2026. You did it. Keep striving. New sounds here from St. Harrison. This one here called

DJ Millennium checking in on the Quiet Storm with my brother Kyle LaRue. 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

0: Star 94.5, Orlando's only R&B, where Ricky Smiley pays your bills five times a day, every weekday, giving you another chance to win $1,000 coming up tomorrow morning at 8. It's your man Kyle LaRue up all night with you here inside the Quiet Storm. So Lorenzo Ice-T Thomas, constantly with that free ticket hookup. He's always got some goods jumping off in the afternoon for you. So as you check out the tunes to help you get on home after work or get on to your afternoon or evening destination, whatever that may be, Lorenzo's got your hookup for Teddy Swims tickets. Yeah, Teddy Swims is bringing the Ugly Tour to the Kia Center on October the 22nd. And you just might end up with a pair of tickets to check out Teddy Swims if you can prove that you are smarter than Lorenzo. Yeah. Play Are You Smarter Than Lorenzo in the 4 p.m. hour again tomorrow for your shot at Teddy Swims tickets. Are You Smarter Than Lorenzo? 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Stay with us. We've got more of the Quiet Storm coming your way right here at Star 94.5, Orlando's only R&B.
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The Quiet Storm is on Star 94.5. 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

0: 1997, the year for Drew Hill, and We're Not Making Love No More. A tune featured on the Soul Food motion picture soundtrack. 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Orlando's only R&B, where Ricky Smiley pays your bills five times a day every weekday. With another chance for you to get $1,000 coming your way at 8 a.m. It's your man Kyle LaRue. Happy to be with you here after dark. Getting you ready for the 10th annual Community Rainbow Run. Yep, it's that time of year once again. The Community Rainbow Run is going to take place on Saturday, June the 6th, beginning at 6 in the morning at City Hall Plaza, downtown Orlando. 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We got you. Music on the way for you from Patty. Yeah, my fellow Gemini, Patty LaBelle on the way. Some Tony Braxton coming up for you. Much more when the Quiet Storm continues next at Star 94.5.
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Here inside the Quiet Storm, Star 94.5, the Soul of Orlando. Yep, another Usher and Chris Brown weekend of winning coming up for you this coming weekend as we try to hook you up with tickets for the R&B tour. Details next. Chris Brown helping out Leon Thomas right here on the Mutt Remix. It's on the Quiet Storm, Star 94.5.

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Hey, it's yours truly, Kyle LaRue. Happy to be with you here after dark. This is the Quiet Storm. This is the station hooking up tickets for the R&B tour. Yes, yes, yes. Chris Brown, Usher Raymond, or Usher Raymond and Chris Brown. However you say it, that is one incredible lineup. This is going to be the concert event that we'll be talking about for decades. The R&B

0: 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We'll take it back with classic Rick James and Smokey Robinson. 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

is Genevieve and Head Over Heels here inside the Quiet Storm. Genevieve will be headed our direction, performing here in Orlando at the Central Florida Fairgrounds at the Orlando Amphitheater on October the 3rd. 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Mariah Carey now inside the Quiet Storm, Star 94.5.

0: Star 94.5, Orlando's only R&B, where Ricky Smiley pays your bills five times a day, every weekday. Next shot at $1,000 coming up at 8 a.m. What's good? Your man Kyle LaRue hanging with you after hours here inside the Quiet Storm. And man, oh man, all roads lead to Aloft Orlando downtown for Star 94.5's 5th Annual Daddy-Daughter Dance, presented by Bahamas Air. That's going down Saturday, June the 13th. Doors open at 5. The fun begins at 5 o'clock and 30 seconds. Yeah, we're jumping right into it. 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And on the way, we'll do some Johnny Gill, got some Luther Vandross, and much more when the Quiet Storm continues next.
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Hey, thanks for listening to The Quiet Storm, Star 94.5, The Soul of Orlando. Another Chris Brown, Leon Thomas collaboration right here. This one off of Chris's new album, simply titled Brown. It's Chris Brown featuring Leon Thomas and Fall.

playlist is set. The vibe is right. You're inside the Quiet Storm. Star 94.5, the soul of Orlando.

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Make sure you check me out later at 2 a.m. here on Star 94.5, the soul of Orlando.

0: 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Hey, stick around. DJ Millennium is in the building. 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

0: 94.5 to Soul of Orlando. I'm DJ Millennium hanging out with Ricky Smiley. He's got that money for you, that $1,000 8 a.m. that could be all yours today. Also, today inside the 1 p.m. hour, JoJo. She's got some tickets for you to see the boss, Rick Ross, Rosé. He's going to be here July the 24th performing at the Dr. Phillips Center, a black tie event. You can get all dressed up. He's celebrating the 20th anniversary of the album Port of Miami. Yeah, I was back in college when that came out, and we were jamming to that whole album. So, I know you want these tickets in your hand. 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

0: Star 94.5, the soul of Orlando. I'm DJ Millennium hanging out with today is National Biscuit Day. I think everyone loves a good biscuit, right? I got my go-to spots to get mine from, but I'm not going to mention them. You know, that's advertisement. 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

0: Last year, I had back pain radiating down my right leg. 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I could barely walk and had to stoop over when I did just to take pressure off the spine. I'm John Morgan of Morgan & Morgan. 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

0: Star 94.5, the soul of Orlando. I'm DJ Millennium here with Sir Ricky Smiley. Got that $1,000 for you, 8 a.m. today. And think about it. If you want that money, you could buy a nice gift for someone you know who just graduated, class of 2026. Big shout out to Evans High School, had their graduation yesterday. Today in Volusia County, Seabreeze High School and Mainland High School, home of the Buccaneers. Congratulations to you. And coming up in sits, got T.I. Let Him Know. Got T-Pain, Buy You a Drink. Here on Star 94.5.
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I'm DJ Millennium, and Ricky Smiley got that money for you. $1,000 at 8 a.m. You win that money, let those bill collectors know. 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

0: of Orlando. I'm DJ Millennium here with, you know, Tiger Woods. He's been going through some stuff recently, but he's winning when it comes to the money aspect. According to Forbes, he has now entered the Billionaires Athlete Club. Yeah, he's got about $1.5 billion. Dollars. Yeah, that is major right there. And you know, your opportunity at winning $1,000 comes today at 8 a.m. I know it's not $1.5 billion, but hey, $1,000 could go a long ways. Coming up in 6 minutes, got some Tony Feels Good. We got some Atlantic Star Secret Lovers for you here on Star 94.5.
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9: When you think about an accident, what's the first thing that comes to your mind? 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
1: 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Uh-oh, too late. 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Sorry to ruin your day. 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

Almost said, boy, it is the end of the month, and that means beginning of the month is coming up, and that means bills. 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Do I need to go on? 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

0: Soul of Orlando. I'm DJ Millennium here. What's on the TGIF Friday? Ricky Smiley, he's got that money for you today, 8 a.m., that $1,000. And I don't know if you heard recently, but Ricky Smiley, he's going to be inducted into the National Radio Hall of Fame later this year. Yeah, major congratulations to him. And if you want to show him some love, you can leave a message, open mic feature, Star 94.5 app. But once again, congratulations to Ricky Smiley.
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Up Orlando. I'm DJ Millennium and Ricky Smiley. Still got that grand for your hand, 8 a.m. today. I'm about to get up out of here. Yours truly, DJ Millennium, making way for Pastor Reva and Morning Inspiration at 5 a.m. So God bless, and I have an awesome day.

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Withholding Nothing. That's William McDowell. I'm Pastor Reva. You're listening to Star 94.5, the soul of Orlando. Morning inspiration. Good morning, family. You know, when we learn how to give it all to God and not withhold anything, that's when we really see the hand of God manifest in our lives. But how many of us many times say we trust God, we believe God, we want to obey God, but yet we keep hidden vices? We say, God, you can have everything, but you can't have my boyfriend. Or God, you can have everything in my life, but you can't touch my booze, my liquor, my Hennessy. Oh, God, I love you so much, but you can't have, you know, my guilty pleasures. You know, that's for me. You know, but when we learn to say, God, I don't keep anything. I give it all to you. And God will heal and he would redeem and he would transform and restore, but he's an all or nothing God. Give it all to him. Well, here's John Reddick. God, turn it around.

0: 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I'm just saying, you know, before you know it, June is going to be here. I'm just like, this month has just gone so quickly. But Sunday, you got to tune in 7 p.m. to 9 p.m. right here on Star 94.5. We're stopping the music to silence the violence, as we're going to be talking about domestic violence. And what's really great about this 7 to 9 p.m. live presentation, we're stopping the music not only here in Orlando, but in Jacksonville, in Tampa, in Miami, in Atlanta. So it'll be places nationwide that we're going to be collaborating with Cox Media Urban Station. So you want to be a part of the conversation. Too many people are snapping right now. Too many people have the weight of the world upon them, and they don't know how to deal with it. You have mothers having domestic violence against their children, mothers coming after their kids, kids going after their moms. Doesn't that sound something like what the Word of God says is going to happen as well? Yeah, it does. But let's tune in and get the information, the resources that we need for our community.
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18: From Kirk Franklin, Yolanda Adams, Fred Hammond, Mary Mary, Donnie McClurkin, and so many others. 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

More than anything, that is Lamar Campbell and Spirit of Praise inside Star 94.5. The Soul of Orlando Morning Inspiration. Good morning, family. You know, I want to give a big shout out to those that helped my son. He broke his hand. Zachy broke his hand the other day and had to get a cast. And, you know, I went to a facility, an Orlando Health facility, and my goodness, they were just so professional, extremely gracious. You know, sometimes people deal with special needs adults or special needs people in general, they treat them poorly. But I have to say, this facility treated my son like A1, top star, 5-star. So a big shout out to them. And again, thank you so much. Here is Tasha Cobbs for Your Glory. Let your worship

0: 94.5, the soul of Orlando. Sunday morning inspiration of Pastor Reba. Good morning, family. And I mentioned to you all recently that both my dad and mom are 80 years old, okay? And we still call upon them to help us out, to do stuff. You know, I still see my parents as if they're in their 40s. Honestly, I do. And it's interesting. My mom picks me up and takes me places, right? She's 80 years old, but she can drive down that highway. I told you she's a speed demon. But one thing that I started to recognize is last time my mom and dad both picked me up to go somewhere. And I was just saying, thank you, Lord, that I will never take them for granted. Thank you, Father. You know, they're in my life now, and I promise that I will never take them for granted. And I want to encourage you today to look around at people who always are there for you. And sometimes we can take people for granted who is just always there. Those are the ones that you should never take for granted. Sometimes we jockey for position, jockey for people that we want to get in their company, and we do everything we can to please these people who don't give a rip about you. They do not care about you. Don't forget to honor those that have never left your side. And even when times got rough, they were always there. Honor those people in your life.
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29: The song just simply says, if he doesn't do anything else, he's already done enough. Bishop Brown wrote this song for me. Hallelujah.

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6: Good morning, Jay Higgs. Let everybody know about that one story that's trending.
7: Hey, good morning, Ricky. Experts say that in Central Florida, career and technical education is experiencing a surge in popularity, driven by, in part, by escalating college costs and high demand for skilled workers. They say the change is also being driven by a labor shortage right here in Central Florida that is creating a significant strain on several key industries. Here's a recruiter from Central Florida, Chris Waldrop, speaking on the decline.
8: We have really one in three individuals currently in Central Florida are seniors, are 55 and older. So we have an aging population that's coming out of the workforce. And then also the other part about it too is that we have currently our younger population aren't as engaged as they once were.
7: I'm Jay Higgs, and that report was brought to you by Classic Honda and Holler Honda, where every vehicle is clearly marked at their best price first. And don't forget, Ricky Smiley is paying your bills. The keyword is coming up at 8 a.m. for your chance to win $1,000 from Star 94.5, the soul of Orlando.
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5: Ricky, there are a couple of crashes on I-4. This Star 94.5 traffic report sponsored by Florida A&M University Mary. On I-4 eastbound at the beach line, there's a crash. And there's a wreck on I-4 westbound at State Road 536 in Lake Buena Vista from earlier. There's a crash at Pine Hills Road just north of Silver Star at Champagne Circle. And at Central Florida Parkway west of Orange Avenue at Cosmo Boulevard, there's a crash. 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
9: All right, 25 minutes after the hour. Got your front page right here. Alfreda's, good morning.
10: Good morning, Ricky. It's Friday, May 29th. Here's what's going on in the news. The White House says the U.S. and Iran have agreed to a memorandum of understanding that would stretch the current ceasefire another 60 days. But here's the catch. President Trump has not signed off on it yet. Iran is also pumping the brakes, saying the final wording of the agreement is still not finished. So, under the reported framework, Ricky, the Strait of Hormuz would stay open to commercial traffic, but the biggest question is still unresolved. What happens to Iran's nuclear program? It's road trip season, so buckle up and take it slow, like literally. Memorial Day marked the start of summer travel and a dangerous spike in road fatalities. June, July, and August are known as the 100 deadliest days. Drunk driving, speeding, and distractions drive up crashes this time of year. So get off your phone, don't speed, and never, ever drive impaired. And if you're flying into Atlanta's Hartsfield-Jackson International Airport from South Sudan, Uganda, or the Congo, you will be screened for Ebola. As a precautionary measure, Washington Dulles and George Bush International in Houston are also adding extra screenings. At least 170 people have died during the current outbreak. If you miss any part of the show, make sure to check it out on the Ricky Smiley Morning Show podcast, available wherever you get your podcast. Now, here's a look at sports.
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12: What's up, ladies and gentlemen? Well, the San Antonio Spurs said we ain't ready to go home yet. They win game 6 of the Western Conference Finals to force a game 7, which will go down tomorrow in OKC. Winner advance to the NBA Finals to play the New York Knicks. Get the popcorn ready. Green Bay Packers superstar running back Josh Jacobs was arrested on 5 charges: battery, criminal damage to property, disorderly conduct, strangulation and suffocation, intimidation of a victim. This alleged victim is allegedly a female. More details coming soon. Yeah, man. Former NBA great Kitty the Jet Smith. He shares a cool story on why he was jealous of Scottie Pippen.
13: I don't think I've ever said this. For my first 6 years, I was always jealous of Scottie Pippen. I was so jealous because I was the 6th pick. He was the 5th. And I visited Chicago. They brought me in on an interview. And I was so jealous because I was like, I knew what he could do and bring out of you. Like, you always have it in you, but sometimes you need somebody to, like, elevate it, like, to another level. And I knew that he would do that.
12: He's referring to Michael Jordan, of course. He could have had that opportunity to play with Michael Jordan. But it is what it is. Man, that's my quick sports report. What you got coming up next, Brad?
14: Man, Rock T, what does Ben Crump and LL Cool J have in

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8: Ricky, there are two crashes on I-4 eastbound. The Star 94.5 traffic report sponsored by True Green. I-4 eastbound is slow past the 429 where there's a crash. And there's another wreck on I-4 eastbound at the beach line off to the side. And there's a crash Pine Hills Road just north of Silver Star. And a wreck on Central Florida Parkway just west of Orange Avenue. 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That's traffic. I'm Beverly Bentley Steele.
6: If it's trending, you know he got it. Jay Hicks, what's going on in Old Town?
9: Hey, good morning, Ricky. Experts say that in Central Florida, career and technical education is experiencing a surge in popularity, driven by, in part, by escalating college costs and high demand for skilled workers. They say the change is also being driven by a labor shortage right here in Central Florida that is creating a significant strain on several key industries. Here's a recruiter from Central Florida, Chris Waldrop, speaking on the decline.
10: We have really 1 in 3 individuals currently in Central Florida are seniors, are 55 and older. So we have an aging population that's coming out of the workforce. And then also the other part about it too is that we have currently our younger population aren't as engaged as they once were.
9: I'm Jay Hicks, and that report was brought to you by Classic Honda and Holler Honda, where every vehicle is clearly marked at their best price first. And don't forget, Ricky Smiley is paying your bills. The keyword is coming up at 8 a.m. for your chance to win $1,000 from Star 94.5, the soul of Orlando.
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9: A few light showers out there this morning, but more widespread rain and storms likely later on today. Once again, heavy rainfall will be a concern. High temperatures right around 90. Later on tonight, the rain comes to a close. Overnight lows in the mid-70s. Now looking like a slightly lower chance for rain on Saturday. Temperatures in the upper 80s and rain chances tick higher for Sunday. From Channel 9 Eyewitness News, I'm meteorologist David Heckard.
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8: Ricky, there are a couple of crashes on I-4 eastbound. This Star 94.5 traffic report sponsored by Orlando Health. I-4 eastbound between the 429 and World Drive, there's a crash. And another wreck on I-4 eastbound at the beach line off to the side. There's a wreck in Christmas at State Road 520 at Taylor Creek Road. Lake Buena Vista wreck at Apopka Vineland at Hotel Plaza Boulevard. And in Lake Nona at Narcoosee at Tavistock Lakes. There's also a crash Pine Hills Road north of Silver Star, the clearing. 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
9: Ricky, there are a couple of crashes on I-4 eastbound. This Star 94.5 traffic report sponsored by Orlando Health. I-4 eastbound between the 429 and World Drive, there's a crash. And another wreck on I-4 eastbound at the beach line off to the side. There's a wreck in Christmas at State Road 520 at Taylor Creek Road. Lake Buena Vista wreck at Apopka Vineland at Hotel Plaza Boulevard. And in Lake Nona at Narcoosie at Tavistock Lakes. There's also a crash Pine Hills Road north of Silver Star, the clearing. 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
9: Ricky, there's some wrecks on I-4. 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Get in the zone. On I-4 eastbound at the Osceola Parkway, there's a crash. And there's a wreck on I-4 westbound before Lake Mary Boulevard. There's a crash in Lake Buena Vista to Pop the Vineland north of I-4 at Hotel Plaza Boulevard. A crash in Christmas at State Road 520 at Taylor Creek Road. And a wreck in Lake Nona at Narcoosia at Tavistock Lakes. 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
10: There are a couple of crashes on I-4. This Star 94.5 traffic report runs by Rasmussen University. On I-4 eastbound at the Osceola Parkway, there's a crash. And I-4 westbound, a wreck before Lake Mary Boulevard. There's a wreck in Holden Heights at Orange Blossom Trail south of I-4 at Holden Avenue. And in Hunters Creek on OBT south of the Greenway at Hunters Creek Boulevard. There's also a crash at Good Homes Road at White Road. 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
13: When you think about an accident, what's the first thing that comes to your mind? 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Do you think that you could be out of work for a long time? That you could be off your feet?

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1: 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Hey, it is time to play Battle of the Sexes. And we got Ty from calling in from Tallahassee, Florida, listening to us on 96.1 Jam. Hey, what up, Ty?
2: Hey. Good morning, good morning.
1: Good morning, happy to have you.
2: Thank you, thank you.
1: And then we got my man Dave calling from the Ham, Birmingham, Alabama, listening to us on 98.7 Kiss FM. Dave, what up, boy?
3: Good morning, Ricky, good morning.
1: Hey, what school you went to, Dave? Where you from, Dave?
3: So, I live in Birmingham now. I'm from Alabaster, so I went to Top.
1: Already. Hey, man, we're so happy to have y'all, man. Thank y'all for listening to the morning show and playing Battle of the Sexes. So, look, we're going to ask y'all some questions. If you don't know the answer to the question, just say pass, because we have a lot of questions. We don't want you to eat up all your time off the clock. All right, y'all ready?
2: Ready.
1: All right, Miss Ty, we're going to go first. Here we go. Start the clock. All right, Miss Ty, how many teams are there in the NFL? How many teams?
2: 26.
1: 32. All right. The Ram 2500 pickup is produced by what car company? Ram.
2: Ford.
1: Dodge. That's Dodge. All right. What product is the Michelin company known for producing?
2: Tires.
1: Yes. What is the capital of Wyoming?
2: Ooh,
1: bad. Okay. Shane. I don't know how to say it. What? What is the smallest planet in our solar system?
2: Pluto?
1: I thought it was too, but it's Mercury, they say. All right, the federal agency responsible for protecting the president is what?
2: Secret Service?
1: Yes.
2: I don't know. Okay.
1: In baseball, what do the letters RBI stand for?
2: Oh.
1: Runs batted in. What is the octane level of regular unleaded gasoline, Ty?
2: 87.
1: Yes. You got three. On a standard track, how many laps equal 1 mile?
2: Six.
1: Nope, four. But you got three. You got three.
2: Okay.
1: That's good.
2: Okay.
4: All right, now you ready, Dave?
3: I'm ready to go.
4: All right, let's go. Start the clock. What is the name of an appetizer served on a wooden board with various cheeses, crackers, and meats?
3: Charcuterie.
4: That's right.
1: Hey. Yeah.
4: Jordan Woods is the fiance of what NBA New York Knicks player?
3: Pass.
4: Carl Anthony Towns. What nail shape is named after a food?
3: Pass.
4: Almond. What type of workout uses a reformer machine?
3: Pass.
4: Pilates. How many items are in 5 dozen?
3: How many 5 dozen? 60.
4: Yes. What does SPF stand for in sunscreen?
3: Solar protecting something.
4: Pass. Sun protection factor. What is the longest river in the world?
3: The Amazon.
1: What's the answer?
4: The Nile. Nile.
1: Oh, Nile. Man. She beat you by one. She beat you by one, but you got there against two special. What did she win?
5: congratulations. You are this week's winner of the fantastic, amazing, fabulous prize pack from America's store, the Dollar Tree. Are you ready? All right, ma'am. Sir, be quiet. You lost. All right, ma'am. From Campbell's, you got a beef barley soup in a bag. 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Not quite sure how that works, but hey, give it a shot. Also, from the $3 section, you got a DVD of Mrs. Doubtfire, starring the late, great Robin Williams. 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All right. 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Especially effective with dandruff and psoriasis.
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5: 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It's all yours.
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13: You gotta love him. You gotta love him, man.
14: If it's trending, you know he got it. Jay Hicks, what's going on in O-Town?
15: Hey, good morning, Ricky. With schools letting out for the summer, district leaders say they expect to serve thousands of students this summer as more families look for help stretching their grocery budget. School officials say not only do many students rely on school meals during the school year, but this program helps make sure kids still have access to food while they are home for the summer. District Food and Nutrition Services said it's expected to serve around 200,000 children throughout the summer. This program is open to any child 18 and under, even if they are not an Orange County student. Here's Mark Watson, Senior Director of the district, speaking on this program.
16: But during the summer, they don't have the opportunity to get a lot of those meals. So this is a way that we can give back to the communities and to our students a meal, a nutritional meal every day during the summertime.
15: I'm Jay Hicks, and that report was brought to you by Classic Honda and Holler Honda, where every vehicle is clearly marked at their best price first. And don't forget, Ricky Smiley is paying your bills. 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

0: 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It's JoJo checking in. 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Coming up next, Mariah Carey, Keisha Cole, Missy Elliott. 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
1: So what do Morris Day and the Time and Young MC have in common besides music? They're dropouts. Donald Trump's Freedom 250 Great State Fair was already struggling to find artists to perform. So far, Morris Day and the Time, Young MC, Mr. Busta Move himself, they were listed on the original lineup, but they have dropped out once they found out the event has political ties to it. Milli Vanilli was actually listed. That's a reach. And even they won't be performing. And neither will the real singers of the Milli Vanilli music. But Vanilla Ice is still planning to show up. Also still on the performers list for now, Flo Rida, The Commodores, Bret Michaels, Martina McBride. The struggle is real. The struggle is real. Gayle King has been on the radar this week after a Call Her Daddy podcast interview on Wednesday. She shared the time that she caught her ex-husband in bed with her friend at her house, and the witch was wearing Gayle's towel.
2: And there they are, or there she is, cowering behind the door. In my towel, Alex, was a nice bath sheet.
1: Careful how you use that term, friend, because not everybody who smiles at you is on your side. Some smiles hide sharpened teeth. I think mostly everybody was wondering why Gayle didn't kick off up in that behind.
3: The Spurs have pulled it off, and there will be a seventh game.
1: 118-91, San Antonio Spurs shut down Oklahoma City Thunder last night. So this one's going all the way. Who will face the Knicks in the NBA Finals? We'll find out after Game 7 on OKC's home court Saturday night at 8 o'clock. I'm still sticking with SGA and OKC, but we'll see. That's my top three tip of the tongue topics for today at Star 94.5.
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0: Star 94.5 is Orlando's only R&B, where Ricky Smiley pays your bills. 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Hey, family, it's JoJo. Happy Friday. 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

0: What you need, that is Tim's. 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Raymond and Brown, catch Sea Breezy and Ursh. 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You can enter to win those right now. We also have another weekend of winning on the way for those tickets, but you can sign up to win right now at star945.com. Hey, family, it's JoJo. Happy Friday. Right now, our what the moment of the week. This week takes us to Palm Beach County, where a Florida influencer named Katie was pulled over on a traffic stop, and the deputy told her why he pulled her over.
1: You drove past me holding the phone with your right hand, manipulating that phone.
0: Did he say she rolled past him holding her cell phone in her right hand? Only problem with that, Katie doesn't even have a right hand. What the f-? This deputy still wrote her a traffic citation, doubled down on distracted driving for using her right hand to hold her phone. And when Katie got her hand on that deputy's body cam video and posted it to Instagram and TikTok, social media ripped that deputy, and he did request that the citation be dismissed due to a lack of evidence. Because Katie was going to fight it and show up in court. And you know what? She would have won, hands down. That is our what the heck moment of the week. Deputy with his lying eyes. Coming up at the top of the hour, get set for our motivational music moment. We're dropping in Tamble a Man today. Also at noon today, the next keyword as Ricky Smiley pays your bills. That's your next chance to win $1,000 with Star 94.5, Orlando's only R&B.
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It's Star 94.5, the soul of Orlando. 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

0: Genevieve, head over heels at Star 94.5, Orlando's only R&B, where Ricky Smiley pays your bills, your next chance at $1,000, coming up at 2 o'clock. 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Right now, it's a free lunch Friday situation. Every month, somebody gets lunch delivered for themselves and some of their coworkers, courtesy of Freeman Injury Law and Star 94.5. And we have Karen on the line today. Congratulations, Karen. This month's Free Lunch Friday winner. How does it feel?
1: It feels good.
0: Oh yeah, you ready for some good food?
1: Oh yeah, from Panera.
0: Oh, Panera. Oh, definitely. I especially love their soups. Yes.
1: Okay.
0: Let's say yeah. So you're the one who signed up your coworkers?
1: Amanda Renatek signed up the coworkers.
0: Oh,
1: yes,
0: Amanda,
1: ma'am.
0: Yes, thank you. We love Amanda.
1: Oh, thank you so much. That's my team.
0: Oh, that's a beautiful thing. And now they love you even more. So where are you guys working?
1: At the Eatonville Neighborhood Center for Families.
0: Eatonville! I see y'all right around the corner from us here. Well,
1: yes, ma'am.
0: Yeah, congratulations on being this month's Free Lunch Friday winner with Freeman Injury Law. Injured in an accident, call the nines, 407-999-9999, Freeman Injury Law. And you got your meal for today. Who's got the biggest appetite over there?
1: I think it's 4C.
0: Well, here at my workplace, I think it's me. There you go. Well, congratulations again, Free Lunch Friday winners, and enjoy that lunch.
1: Thank you.
2: Thank you, JoJo.
0: Ah, you're welcome. Bye-bye.
1: Bye-bye.
0: Yeah, you can sign up your workplace, get a nice, free, delicious lunch delivered for you and some of your coworkers, courtesy of Freeman Injury Law. 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Coming up at the top of the hour, I got more music on the way. It's Olivia Dean, Jesse Powell. Also got some Rick Ross tickets for you in the 1 o'clock hour as well. It's Star 94.5, Orlando's only R&B.
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Tanya Dean, man. I need it. Star 94.5, the soul of Orlando. This is JoJo. I've got two tickets for Rick Ross. He's coming to the Dr. Phillips Center July 24th, celebrating the 20th anniversary of the Port of Miami. I got you. Caller 9, two tickets right now at 844. 844-

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1: Hello, who's calling?
0: This is Kayla.
1: Kayla, out there driving around. Where you going? Come by and pick me up. Let's ride somewhere. Where we going?
0: I know that's right. I'm going to pick up something for my old man.
1: Okay. And then stop by here and get these tickets. You're calling 9.
0: Yes, thank you.
1: Yes, bring your old man with you. July 24th. We got Rick Ross, and you got 2 tickets. He's going to be at the Dr. Phillips Center celebrating the 20th anniversary of the Port of Miami. This is going to be a black tie orchestra experience to help him celebrate. Congratulations on winning 2 tickets.
0: Thank you.
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0: 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It's a night that will be remembered forever. So, Dad, step up, suit up, and take your

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And then shortly after 2:30, if you see an unfamiliar call,

Hey, what the deal? I hope you're enjoying the JoJo Show. What's up? It's yours truly, the Renzo Ice-T Thomas. I want you to check me out at 3 p.m. today, right here on Star 94.5, the soul of Orlando.

0: your gospel and inspirational faves on the way Sunday morning with Pastor Reva, 8 a.m. until noon. It's Sunday morning inspiration. It's Star 94.5. We are Orlando's only R&B, and where Ricky Smiley is paying your bills. This is JoJo. Right now, the keyword is green, G-R-E-E-N. I'm going to tell you right now, if you win this $1,000, some people are going to be green with envy. Be unbothered by all that. Come get this money. 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Somebody could be calling you with the $1,000. 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

0: 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It's JoJo. You know Ricky Smiley is still paying bills, so that 5 o'clock keyword this afternoon is your next chance to try and win $1,000. Right now, let's celebrate with our May 29th birthday crew. Happy birthday to you. Bernice Ballard Gordon. That's Taraji's mom. Happy birthday, Ms. Bernice. Also, Ebony Nicole, Robin Dunnings, Sylvester Burden, Reginald Ovens, Raphael Jackson, Michael Reed, and to everybody celebrating this season, happy birthday. Live your life. Celebrate. And much love. Enjoy the rest of your day. Get set for an awesome weekend, family. Peace and blessings. Stay safe and let's stay connected. Follow me on social media at JoJo O'Neal, O-N-E-A-L. And I will see some of you tomorrow for tomorrow morning, like 9 a.m. until noon. There is a health fair going on at Mount Sinai Missionary Baptist Church. And I'm honored to be one of the presenters. I'm going to share just a little part of my asthma journey from behind the scenes, a patient's perspective. So 9 a.m. until noon, meet you at Mount Sinai Missionary Baptist Church right on South Street in Orlando tomorrow. Up next, Lorenzo Ice-T Thomas. He's on the way at 3 o'clock and music at the top of the hour from Khalid, Janet Jackson, and more on the way at Star 94.5, Orlando's only R&B. 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

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Right here on Star 94.5, Orlando's only R&B. Good afternoon.

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I'm telling you, you need to do so right now. 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

0: It's Start 84.5, the soul of Orlando Lorenzo, rocking on your radio, driving you home or to your destination. I got you right now in third gear, without a doubt. Don't forget, happening at 5 o'clock, Ricky Smiley's paying your bills, giving you a chance to win $1,000. It happens 5 times a day, so if you don't win today, it returns on Monday at 8 a.m. But make sure you stick and stay with me for your chance to win. Now, of course, as we do the countdown to the 250th year of our nation celebrating the President of the United States is putting on a performance. Yes, and, oh, of course, you know the UFC is going to be set up there at the White House as well. Yeah, kind of reminds me of the gladiators fighting in the ring like back in the day. But now it's 2026, so it's the same type of thing to distract. You're going to have that happening at the White House. A nice little ring. People fighting, blood everywhere in the whole nine. Sounds familiar? History does repeat itself. Yeah, the UFC at the White House gonna have a ring. Gladiators, without a doubt. Think about it. It's Star 94.5, Orlando's only R&B.
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1: Lorenzo, there was a bunch of rain, and now there are a bunch of wrecks going on I-4. The Star 94.5 traffic report sponsored by St. Augustine, Ponte Vedra, and the beaches. On I-4 eastbound at the Champions Gate exit, there's a crash that's on both shoulders of the road. I-4 westbound before Cayley, two right lanes are blocked, and then just past it before Michigan, two middle lanes are blocked. And on I-4 westbound before State Road 536, there's a crash. And a wreck on the Greenway southbound at Lee Vista Boulevard near the airport. Add to your family history this summer. Rediscover St. Augustine, Ponte Vedra, and the beaches. Explore Florida's historic coast.com. That's traffic. I'm Beverly Ventley Steele.
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0: 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Answer it. You might see a number that you don't recognize. Answer it, because it could be us calling you to let you know that you've won $1,000. All right. Now, don't forget, we are stopping the music to silence the violence this weekend. All right. Domestic violence is happening in our homes and in our neighborhoods. And, you know, you could just see what's happening all across the country. So it's important, because we care about the community, that we are going to have a live broadcast to address the issues, the trauma, the mental health, and how we can break the traditional hereditary curses. All right. And so if you want to tune in, make sure you do it this Sunday, 7 to 9 p.m. We need your feedback. 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All right. 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
3: Sea breeze thunderstorms erupting again across the listening area through around 9 p.m. tonight. And we'll see a little bit drier weather for Saturday, mainly north of Orlando, scattered afternoon storms, and then more widespread rain returning on Sunday. From Channel 9 Eyewitness News, I'm Certified Chief Meteorologist Tom Terry.
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11: We're onto wet roads and a bunch of crashes on I-4. This Star 94.5 traffic reports sponsored by AutoZone. Get in the zone. I-4 eastbound at Champions Gate, a crash. Another one before the 429. I-4 westbound express past Fairbanks, a crash. And one before Cayley, where two right lanes are blocked. Wreck John Young Parkway north of Silver Star. Good Homes Road east of the 408. 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I'm Beverly Bentley Steele.

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0: 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Lorenzo's rocking on your radio. And Ricky Smiley is paying your bills today at 5 o'clock. Of course, you're going to have an opportunity to win $1,000. So listen out for that keyword. And also going down this hour, your chance to win tickets to check out Teddy Swims in concert. It is happening October 22nd at the Kia Center. Now, I know it's not until October. But of course, we will put these tickets in your hands so you can plan accordingly. Your chance to win is happening this hour here on Star 94.5. We're Orlando's only R&B.
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This song is called Unfolded. Clothes is unfolded up and left at the door, and that's what Gayle King did to her ex-husband. Did you see the interview? Oh, man, talk about getting busted. And then she telling him to go to the left, to the left. Well, he has apologized recently for what he put Gayle King through. Well, that's what you're supposed to do. Start that voice.

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0: 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I wanted to call and say congratulations.
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2: Lorenzo, there are a bunch of crashes on I-4. This Star 94.5 traffic report sponsored by Orlando Health. I-4 eastbound at Champions Gate exit, there's a crash. In Sanford, I-4 eastbound is solid at 46A, where there's a wreck, and another crash before State Road 46. I-4 westbound before Cayley, the right lane is blocked, and another wreck at 536. There's a crash on Colonial downtown between I-4 and Orange Avenue, and a wreck at John Young Parkway at Shader, north of Silver Star. 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

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You can get two tickets to check out Teddy Swim, so call them and I'll holler at your boy right now.

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3: Hello.
2: You are caller number 9.
3: Woo!
2: Yes, but you know, you have won absolutely
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2: You ready for it? Are you ready for it? Let me hit it. You trying to win?
3: I'm trying to win.
2: Okay, all right, let me stop playing with you. Your chance to win two tickets to check out Teddy Swims in concert October 22nd at the Kia Center. All you gotta do is answer three questions correct in 20 seconds or less. If you do, you get the tickets. Are you ready?
3: Ready.
2: All right, I am going to play a song, and you're gonna have to let me know who sings that or this song. Here we go. Who sings that song?
3: That's Daddy.
2: Who?
3: Daddy Boom. Daddy Boom.
2: All right. Orlando used to have a WNBA team. What were their names? All right. What was their name? WNBA team. The Miracle, 1. The Storm, 2. The Hurricanes, 3.
3: The Miracle.
2: Spell avocado.
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2: 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Here we go. 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
4: Sea breeze thunderstorms erupting again across the listening area through around 9 p.m. tonight. And we'll see a little bit drier weather for Saturday, mainly north of Orlando, scattered afternoon storms, and then more widespread rain returning on Sunday. From Channel 9 Eyewitness News, I'm Certified Chief Meteorologist Tom Terry.
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6: Lines with their crashes on I-4. This Star 94.5 traffic reports once by True Green. I-4 eastbound at the Champions Gate exit, there's a wreck on the right shoulder. And in Sanford on I-4 eastbound before 1792, there's a crash. I-4 westbound before Cayley downtown, the right lane is blocked and it's busy from the 408. And a wreck on I-4 westbound at State Road 536. And a crash near UCF at Alafaya Trail eastbound at Science Drive has two right lanes blocked. True Green, stop doing it yourself and get a golf course quality lawn the easy way from the official lawn care treatment provider of the PGA Tour. 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That's traffic. I'm Beverly Bentley.
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2: It's time now for the one-man riot, Tony Sko and Tony's Trippin'.
1: And if you don't know, now you know. Yo, it's your man Tony Sko along with my brother Lorenzo on yet another Feel Good Friday. And I got a few things that make me feel good, my brother.
0: Okay.
1: And I'm going to run them all down to you.
0: Let's go.
1: Like, for instance, I feel good when I see one of them videos where a drunk dude thinks he's real tough and bothers somebody who's trying to be cool until they get fed up and knock him out cold. I'm like, yep, you won't bother nobody else, will you?
4: I feel good.
1: Hey, I feel good when I see one of them old dudes with shorts on, with the knee-high dress socks and some dress shoes on, looking like Bill Cosby as Mongo Slade. I'm like, yeah. You're trying to get a piece of the action, ain't you, my brother?
0: That's right.
1: Hey, I feel good when I see somebody taking part in the Hot Ones Wing Challenge and they get to about that fifth wing. And when it kick in, they realize that this was a big mistake. They be like, okay, I'm going to fire my agent ASAP.
4: I feel good.
1: Hey, Lorenzo, I feel good when I get my car freshly washed and waxed, right? And I pull up next to somebody with the same kind of car, but theirs is dirty. I'm like, ha-ha, you need to get like me.
0: And lastly?
1: Lastly, Lorenzo, on the Feel Good Friday, I feel good when I see the video of Scottie Pippen dunking on Pat Ewing.
0: Oh, come on.
1: By far, the most disrespectful dunk in the history of the NBA.
0: Disrespectful.
1: Don't believe me?
0: Yeah.
1: Google it right now.
0: I remember.
1: Yo, it's your man, Tony Sko, along with my brother, Lorenzo, on yet another Feel Good Friday.
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1: Friends on I-4, there are a bunch of crashes. 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I-4 eastbound at the Champions Gate exit, there's wreck in the right shoulder. Another crash on I-4 eastbound before Lee Road. And downtown on I-4 westbound before Cayley, the right lane is blocked from a crash. And in Lake Buena Vista, wreck on I-4 westbound before State Road 536. 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That's traffic. I'm Beverly Bentley Steele.
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Lorenzo, the L-I-T, the C-I-T, always on fire. 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That's right, we do it 5 times a day, baby. And coming up right around the corner, because we're trying to set your weekend off the right way, we have the mix at 6. But don't forget, tonight, we turn your weekends up. It's club, it's club, it's club. 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
3: Sea breeze thunderstorms erupting again across the listening area through around 9 p.m. tonight. And we'll see a little bit drier weather for Saturday, mainly north of Orlando, scattered afternoon storms, and then more widespread rain returning on Sunday. From Channel 9 Eyewitness News, I'm Certified Chief Meteorologist Tom Terry.
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5: Lorenzo on I-4, there's some crashes to deal with. 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Around Champions Gate on I-4 eastbound at the Osceola Polk Line Road, there's a crash on the right shoulder. And in Winter Park on I-4 eastbound before Lee Road, there's a wreck on the shoulder. Downtown, a crash I-4 westbound before Keeley's got the right lane blocked. And a wreck in Lake Buena Vista on I-4 westbound before State Road 536. 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I'm Beverly Bentley.
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Soul of Orlando Lorenzo definitely rocking on your radio. DJ Reggie B's in the mix at 6. So we do each and every weekday straight up 6 o'clock here in the city. Woo! Are you ready for the weekend? I sure am. Yes. Let's get back to the mix. Star 94.5. Come on.

us each and every weekday straight up 6 o'clock. And, of course, he'll return on tonight, 9 o'clock. Of course, we got Club Star 945. But coming up, I got those Wu-Tang Clan tickets along with Bone Thugs and Harmony. You have to play Black Card Cancel for your chance to win.

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5: There's a crash in Altamont Springs. This Star 94.5 traffic reports once by Orlando Health. 436 southbound at Ronald Reagan Boulevard. The right lane is blocked from a crash. In Oviedo, wreck on the Greenway. The 417 northbound at the Lake Jessup Bridge. And near UCF at Alafaya Trail eastbound at Science Drive. The right lane's blocked. A crash I-4 eastbound at the Champions Gate exit and at Lee Road and at 1792 in Sanford. 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
3: Hey, you are calling the Hey, when you're out there on those roads, please slow down, proceed with a little extra caution, look out for the other man and woman. It is coming down out there, so you be safe out there while you're driving, okay?
4: Okay, thank you.
3: You are so welcome. Who am I speaking to?
4: Alan.
3: Hey, how you doing, Alan? Congratulations, you get to play Black Card Canceled. This is your opportunity to win some tickets to check out Wu-Tang Clan and Bone Thugs and Harmony. Kia Center, answer two of the three questions correct, because we know black culture can be subjective. All right, what city you representing? DJ Millennium, drop that beat for Pop Coast. Okay, here we go. You want these tickets for Wu-Tang? Okay, Wu-Tang Clan said you had to protect what part of your body?
4: Your neck.
3: Give yourself a round of applause. She a true fan. She did crazy work. You see how quick she was? She was like, your neck. Spell Method Man. No. Don't worry about that. We'll come back to that. Bone Thugs and Harmony had a song about what part of the month?
4: First of the month.
3: Moving on now. Okay. And just to have some fun, spell Method Man for me. Ready? 1, 2, 3. M-A-T-H-O-D.
4: Man.
3: M-A-T-H-O-D.
4: Man.
3: Hey, you, get off my cloud. Woo! Without a doubt, you're going to be in the building, no doubt. Baby, yes, that's a true fan right there. She knows the deal, and you got that. I had to hook you up because Lorenzo loves the ladies.
4: And the ladies love Lorenzo.
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3: We are the soul of Orlando. Big Lip is up next. I'll talk to you tomorrow. Oh, no, I'm not going to be here.

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2: Seabreeze thunderstorms erupting again across the listening area through around 9 p.m. tonight, and we'll see a little bit drier weather for Saturday, mainly north of Orlando, scattered afternoon storms, and then more widespread rain returning on Sunday. 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
14: There's a crash in Altamont Springs. This Star 94.5 traffic report sponsored by Orlando Health. 436 southbound at Ronald Reagan Boulevard. The right lane is blocked from a crash. In Oviedo, wreck on the Greenway, the 417 northbound at the Lake Jessup Bridge, and near UCF at Alafaya Trail eastbound at Science Drive, the right lane's blocked. A crash I-4 eastbound at the Champions Gate exit and at Lee Road and at

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Rocky Smart's paying those bills with $1,000 five times a day. Next shot at that cash is coming up Monday morning at 8 a.m. Go ahead and get that money. Your man with his shoes, Big Napoleon down, B-I-G-L-I-P. Yeah, that's me. Listen, it's Friday, baby. Let the antics begin. Let's go. Starting at

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1: Music, the music keeps me going in the morning and when I get off of work. 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

0: $1,000 five times a day. Your next shot at that cash is coming up tomorrow morning. Well, I say tomorrow morning. No, ain't tomorrow. Tomorrow, Saturday. My bad. Monday morning at 8 a.m. Get ready to get that money. What's going on, you man? What issues? Big Lip Holding Down. That's B-I-G-L-I-P. Make sure you follow me on Instagram at Big Lip M-I-A. You know what's coming up real soon? It is all about the Big Lip Report. Okay, y'all. Ray J, he's just always in my news. And I don't understand why this brother just does stuff that's just so self-destructive. I'm going to let you know exactly what I'm talking about is coming up on the other side. All right, get ready for that. And don't forget, Chris Brown and Usher, they're coming to town, man. Raymond James Stadium. Yo, they'll be here in December. Listen, if you want tickets or anything like that, listen, we definitely got you covered. Matter of fact, this weekend is on and popping. Hey, you need more details? 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All right, we're the soul of Orlando, baby. Let go.
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Like, I make sure I turn the station on 94.5. 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
4: All right, here we go. Hide your kid, hide your pets. Well, kind of, sort of. Well, anyway, health officials at Osceola County have issued a 60-day rabies alert after unvaccinated cat tested positive for rabies and Kissimmee. Now, residents are being urged to keep pets vaccinated, avoid contact with stray animals, and seek medical attention immediately if bitten or scratched. Meanwhile, Ray J is back in the hospital after his recent box match with comedian Super Hot Fire. You know, I talked about this the other day. Now, he says his heart issues have worsened following the fight. Now, the entertainer has been battling health problems this year and says doctors are closely monitoring his condition. Why did this crazy man get in the ring? I mean, did you really need to check that bad? And finally, after Gayle King recently revealed how she caught her ex-husband cheating with one of her close friends decades ago, I spoke about this yesterday. Her ex-husband, William Bumpus, is now speaking out. And in a statement, he apologized to Gayle, their children, and their family for the pain that he caused. And he says that Gayle King has every right to tell her story, and he has long taken responsibility for his actions. That's real big of you. I'd have found somebody else to blame it on. I don't know. I'm not that accountable. But anyway, that's the Big Lip Report.
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